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Middle of your 10 o'clock hour, it's Greg O. Reminding you, starting September 11th and 12th, tune in for the Miller Lite pregame preview. We're breaking down the matchups, injury reports, and the key player battles before the Bears hit the road to take on the Carolina Panthers for the Week 1 opener. 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

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It's the Eagles and Take It Easy.

0: Sunny skies, 93 degrees here in the Kankakee River Valley. I'm Denny Case, and this hour of the greatest hits of all times brought to you by our friends at Belson Steel Center Scrap on Route 50 in Bourbonnais, the area's leader in recycling. Belson is the way.
1: 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Like this.

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If you've got some experience in sales, listen up. We might have a job for you. I'll give you the details coming up in just a few. It's the Eagles with Lion Eyes.

0: 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John Fogerty going to be performing at the Credit Union One Amphitheater in Tinley Park tomorrow night together with Steve Winwood. Maybe we'll hear this Creedence Clearwater Revival classic up around the bend.
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We're going to be talking with my friend Alvy Butler from the Kankakee Salvation Army again here in a matter of moments. He's got some updates for you. It's Kenny Loggins, and this is it on 92.7 WVLI.

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And remember, shopping local matters, and Frank's has been taking care of families in our area for years, including mine, believe me. Your 80 South of 80, all 80s between 5 and 6 o'clock here on 92.7 WVLI with Whitney Houston.